0: Et tout l'été,
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0: 97.1. Been getting advice, ask for advice, get money twice. I'm from the dirty, but that Chico nice. Y'all call it a moment.

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2: Yo, what you want, man?
1: My girl just caught me.
2: You made her catch you?
1: I don't know how I let this happen.
2: With who?
1: The girl next door, you know?
2: Man.
1: I don't know what to do.
2: Said it wasn't you.
1: All right.

0: rythme.
1: 97.1.
2: Yeah, yeah, yeah, yeah, Miami, South Beach, bringing the heat,

0: Florida. Mr. Santana. GFB. Yo, Carlos, man, you making that guitar cry.
1: Rythme 97.1.

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Our colors will fade eventually, so if our time is running out, day after day, we'll make the mundane a masterpiece. Oh my, my, oh my, my love, I take one look at you, you're taking me out.